0: because she's dead.
1: Look what you made me do. Look what you made me do. Look what you just made me do. Look what you just.

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Looking, staring, daring, comparing. In my book, they say sharing is caring. So give me your taste and make your hips just dip to the bass. And watch me run the line.

0: 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This is Jack Harlow with Your Lovin' On Me.
1: That's right. With Your Lovin' On Me.
0: Hey, it's Teddy Swims.
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3: 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It ain't like I can make this kind of mess all by myself.
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0: 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Uh-huh. Other than this 4/4 kick drum pounding in my head. 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
1: 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A te rádiód, a te hangod.
2: You're just like my favorite song going round and round my head. Like my favorite song going round and round my head. 5 days on the